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9: Top stories this hour. Donald Trump says his Board of Peace has reached an agreement for Hamas to disarm. Posting on Truth Social, the US president said it would be carried out in structured phases and would also include the withdrawal of Israeli forces and eventually a new Palestinian government. Here's what he had to say at the board's launch earlier this year.
10: We're committed to ensuring Gaza is demilitarized, properly governed and beautifully rebuilt. It's going to be a great plan, and this is where the Board of Peace really started. And I think we can spread out to other things as we succeed with Gaza.
9: Israel and Hamas have yet to officially comment. FIFA's issued a statement saying nobody is selling football. It says it plans to continue the consultation process regarding selling off stakes in a World Cup company to private investors. That's despite European nations pledging to boycott all its competitions until the project is scrapped. There's a warning the UK could be facing a summer of devastating wildfires as multiple heatwaves have left much of the countryside parched and dry. On the Suffolk coast, firefighters tackling flames raging across Dunwich Heath say the blaze is dynamic but stabilising. Chair of the National Fire Chiefs Council, Philip Garrigan, says a pattern's emerging.
11: Wildfires are appearing everywhere across the UK. There isn't probably a fire and rescue service that hasn't dealt with a wildfire over the course of the last number of months. And as you referenced, July particularly, the busiest of July on record. And in the last 2 weeks, we've had over 200 wildfires.
9: Cooler temperatures are forecast today. MPs Diane Abbott and Joni Reid are back in the Labour Party. It's understood the former's been given a formal warning following the conclusion of internal investigations. A landmark new study that could transform Parkinson's diagnosis and treatment's been launched in the UK. The research aims to detect the condition years before symptoms appear. And Neil Fackey won another gold for Scotland at the Commonwealth Games. The paracyclist picked up his sixth title in the tandem time trial. From Sky News, I'm Faye Rowlands.

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1: The top stories this hour. Donald Trump says his Board of Peace has reached an agreement for Hamas to disarm. Posting online, the US president said it would include the withdrawal of Israeli forces and eventually a new Palestinian government. Here's what he had to say at the board's launch earlier this year.
8: We're committed to ensuring Gaza is demilitarized, properly governed, and beautifully rebuilt. It's going to be a great plan, and this is where the Board of Peace really started.
1: Israel and Hamas have yet to officially comment. We're told Spain is sending troops to bolster security in its North African enclave of Ceuta after thousands of migrants swam from Morocco into the territory. At least 9 bodies have been recovered from the water there since yesterday afternoon. Crews are facing another day of battling a wildfire on the Suffolk coast. The county is one of 7 areas of England officially in drought. And FIFA's defended its controversial plan to sell stakes in its competitions, including the World Cup, to private investors. Football's governing body denied it was selling the sport.
9: Now for the news across South and West Wales. Plans have been approved to install a first-of-its-kind set of rotating sweepers upstream of Pontycothy Bridge in Carmarthenshire. The devices are designed to divert logs and other debris away from the bridge during heavy rain to reduce the risk of flooding. The Welsh Government's considering easing tax rules for holiday lets after concerns from owners. Ministers are consulting on reducing the number of days self-catering properties must be rented out each year to qualify for business rates instead of council tax. Plans for a countryside wellness retreat near Mathey have been refused by Pembrokeshire County Council. The proposal at Trevalter Lloyd included yoga and treatment rooms, a spa garden and stargazing domes. Planners said there wasn't enough evidence to justify the rural location. And adult social care staff in Bridge End are being praised after all 4 of the council's residential care homes received positive inspection reports. Care Inspectorate Wales rated 3 homes as good across every category, while Bruna Kai achieved an excellent rating for adults' well-being.
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9: Mainly dry with light winds and sunny spells and highs of 21, and staying that way for the weekend. That's the latest. I'm Caroline Verdon.

0: It's Harry Styles, American Girls, Bridge FM Radio Breakfast, morning. So seriously can't believe it's the end of July, last day of July today. It's going to be a sunny one. Sunny spells, highs of 21 degrees, maybe 22, 23 in some places today. And it looks nice for the start of August tomorrow as well. Full weather forecast online, nationplayer.com.
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10: 38 to Cardiff Gate. The M4 is moving well this Friday morning. All approaches to the M4 are moving well. No delays on the A470 to Coryton Interchange. Cardiff does have a closure for Taff's Well. Heol Goch is closed to flooding. There's no problems for the 4119 to Miskin. The Coychurch and Waterton roundabouts are quiet for the County Borough. Rotary International Way moving for the A461. No delays for Tremaine's Road and the Coity Castle Lights. Moving for the Sand Bypass and Aberkin Fig roundabout.
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0: So I've actually interviewed her three times over the years, and she's one of the nicest celebrity interviews I've ever done. Really, really lovely. Gabrielle, I love her, and I hope I get to chat to her again. She gives the best hugs as well. Proper, proper cutches, you know. All right, Gabrielle and Dreams on Friday Breakfast. Music soon from Walk the Moon and The Killers, and a reminder on what you need to do this morning if you'd like to win £500,000 this evening.
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6: 38 to Cardiff Gate. The M4 is moving well. All approaches are moving. 4119 to Miskin, A470 to Corriton Interchange, and the A4232 from Culverhouse Cross to Cardiff West. It's on the move for the County Borough, for the Coychurch and Waterton roundabouts, Rotary International Way. That's moving on the A461 with no delays for Tremaines Road and the Coity Castle Lights. On the move for the Sand Bypass, the Aberkin Fig roundabout for My Stake for Porth Call. I'm Hannah Cox.
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It's Dua Lipa and Physical on Friday Breakfast. Don't forget, tonight from 7, it is the legend, Wyn Evans, on his happy hour. And that starts at 7, then from 8 this evening, big songs to start your weekend on Friday Night Floor Fillers.

0: Sienna Spiro and Material Lover of Friday Breakfast. So, quite a bit of sunshine around today. We're giving away £500,000 this evening. If you'd like to win it, stay here, tell you how you can enter after seven. Also going to play you Girls Aloud soon and a big song from Coldplay after the news and weather at seven.
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10: The top stories this hour. The US president claims Israeli forces will withdraw from Gaza, paving the way for a new Palestinian government to be established. Donald Trump says his Board of Peace has reached an agreement for the complete disarmament of Hamas. Both Hamas and Israel are yet to comment. Here, the Prime Minister's announced English mayors will be able to keep a share of the taxes collected in their area. Andy Burnham says he wants local leaders to have the resources to improve public transport, build homes and create jobs. Last month, he promised to take power out of Westminster.
11: I am going to give Britain the circuit breaker it needs by taking power out of the centre and putting it in the hands of the people and places who can use it best.
10: In Suffolk, crews tackling a huge fire across Dunwich Heath say the blaze is dynamic but stabilising, and FIFA says it's going to continue with a consultation process on selling off stakes in the World Cup to private investors. That's despite European nations pledging to boycott all its competitions until the project is scrapped.
12: Now for the news across South and West Wales. Plans have been approved to install a first-of-its-kind set of rotating sweepers upstream of Pontecorvy Bridge in Carmarthenshire. The devices are designed to divert logs and other debris away from the bridge during heavy rain to reduce the risk of flooding. The Welsh Government's considering easing tax rules for holiday lets after concerns from owners. Ministers are consulting on reducing the number of days self-catering properties must be rented out each year to qualify for business rates instead of council tax. Plans for a countryside wellness retreat near Mathey have been refused by Pembrokeshire County Council. The proposal at Trewalter Lloyd included yoga and treatment rooms, a spa garden and stargazing domes. Planners said there wasn't enough evidence to justify the rural location. And adult social care staff in Bridgend are being praised after all four of the council's residential care homes received positive inspection reports. Care Inspectorate Wales rated three homes as good across every category, while Bruna Kai achieved an excellent rating for adults' well-being.
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12: Mainly dry with light winds and sunny spells and highs of 21 and staying that way for the weekend. That's the latest. I'm Caroline Verdon.
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0: 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You've just got to send one little text, and I've got the details inside the next 30 minutes. Right, music from Alex Warren after Coldplay, Viva La Vida.

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11: 38 to Cardiff Gate. The M4 is moving well so far this Friday morning. All approaches are moving. A470 to Coryton, 4119 to Miskin, and for the A4232 to Cardiff West. There is still a closure for Cardiff and Heol Goch. It is closed for Taswell to flooding between Taswell and Penturk. Back to Bridge End, County Borough, the Coychurch, the Waterton roundabouts are both on the move so far. No delays for Cowbridge Road around Bridge End College or Pen Coed at the College Campus roundabout. I'm Hannah Cox.
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0: It's Anastasia left outside alone on Friday breakfast. So we're the home of Wyn Evans and his legendary happy hour every weekday evening from 7. He is the antidote to any negativity in your life. Wyn Evans back from 7 tonight. I was listening last night and he was talking about the fact he was helping his girlfriend move furniture and they had someone in to help. And this chap kept giving Wyn the heavy end of the furniture. So he was in a bit of agony last night. He had a bit of a bad back, but hopefully Wyn Evans back to fighting fitness tonight. Join him from 7 on the happy hour. And then from 8, it's Friday night floor fillers when we start your weekend. Rich FM
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0: Breakfast with Will Smith and getting cheeky with it. 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
9: 38 to Cardiff Gate is moving well. 4119 to Miskin on the move, and so is the A470 to Coryton Interchange. It's moving for Taftswell. A closure continues, though, due to flooding. The closure is from Taftswell to Penturk on Heel Gorch. Moving with no delays for the County Borough, the Coychurch and Waterton roundabouts, Rotary International Way. That's on the move for the A461 at Tremaines Road and the Coity Castle Lights. Moving for the Sand Bypass for the Aberkin Fig roundabout, I'm Hannah Cox.
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0: some big Friday songs for you this morning. There's Counting Stars from One Republic. Hope you well. Friday Breakfast and music soon then from Daft Punk and also Harry Styles after we get the latest news updates and the weather at 8.
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9: The top stories this hour. Donald Trump claims Hamas has agreed to disarm in exchange for Israeli soldiers withdrawing from Gaza. The US president says it paves the way for a new Palestinian government to be set up. Hamas and Israel are yet to officially comment. International correspondent John Sparks says questions remain.
10: How long is this disarmament process going to take? We're talking about a couple of weeks. We're talking about a year. We're talking about even longer. And what sort of weapons are we talking about? Heavy weapons? Are we talking about light weapons? Sort of gear, the sort of kit that a police force would use.
9: FIFA says selling football's not something it would ever entertain as the backlash continues against its plan to sell off stakes in competitions, including the World Cup. European countries have threatened to boycott the governing body's events. Firefighters are facing another day of battling a wildfire on the Suffolk coast, and England's mayors are going to be allowed to keep some of the income taxes and business rates collected in their areas. More details will be revealed in the autumn budget.
11: Now for the news across South and West Wales. Plans have been approved to install a first-of-its-kind set of rotating sweepers upstream of Pontegothy Bridge in Carmarthenshire. The devices are designed to divert logs and other debris away from the bridge during heavy rain to reduce the risk of flooding. The Welsh Government's considering easing tax rules for holiday lets after concerns from owners. Ministers are consulting on reducing the number of days self-catering properties must be rented out each year to qualify for business rates instead of council tax. Plans for a countryside wellness retreat near Mathy have been refused by Pembrokeshire County Council. The proposal at Travolta Lloyd included yoga and treatment rooms, a spa garden and stargazing domes. Planners said there wasn't enough evidence to justify the rural location. And adult social care staff in Bridge End are being praised after all four of the council's residential care homes received positive inspection reports. Care Inspectorate Wales rated three homes as good across every category, while Bryn Mawr Cymru achieved an excellent rating for adults' well-being.
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11: Mainly dry with light winds and sunny spells and highs of 21, and staying that way for the weekend. That's the latest. I'm Caroline Verdon.
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0: So happy Friday. Music soon then from Harry Styles. Got some Samba.

0: Samba and Homewrecker on Bridge FM Radio Breakfast. The Commonwealth Games have been amazing. I don't know if you've caught any of it. Alid Davis this week got gold. Alid from Broadlands, of course. And also Beck Sutton did very, very well in swimming. Huge congratulations to Beck, who got bronze for Team Wales early this week. And Beck, I'm friends with Beck's dad, Di, and I asked if they could send a message. So I asked Beck how she was feeling.
1: Hi, Lee. Whirlwind is the perfect word to describe it all, really. What an outstanding experience I had. Just from start to finish, like the whole vibe amongst the team, like it's such a small nation, and to come together like we do on a major games and to come away with a bronze medal is just an incredible feeling. I'm super proud of, well, everyone on the team and myself to just push through and come away with such an incredible experience. So, yeah, I still can't put it into words and I still can't make it sink in yet, but yeah, what an amazing experience I had. And I genuinely can't thank everyone enough for the support I've received. Honestly, from friends and family coming to watch and even people watching at home cheering on. Yeah, I'm just forever grateful. It means the world to me.
0: Oh, Beck, thank you so much. You are a superstar. Huge congratulations. We are all very proud of you back home.
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11: M38 to Cardiff Gate. The M4 is moving well, coping well for the approaches to the M4 at the moment. A470 to Coryton Interchange and the 4119 down to Miskim. The Coychurch and Waterton roundabouts are moving for the County Borough. Rotary International Way moving on the A461 with no delays for Tremaines Road and the Coity Castle Lights. It's on the move for the Sand Bypass for the Aberkin Fig roundabout. No major problems for My Stake for Porthcawl or Pencoed at the College Campus roundabout. I'm Hannah Cox.
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0: It's the Manic Street Preachers and A Design for Life, sounding awesome this morning. So, hope you well. So glad it's Friday. This week's flown by. Can't believe it's the last day of July as well. 1st of August tomorrow. It's crazy. It's gone so quick. Can you imagine being this lucky? So, a man over in the States, in Ohio, actually, has won the lottery. All right, so he won on a scratch card. So he won $40,000 a year for 25 years. You'd be happy with that, wouldn't you? On a scratch card, he won it. And then he ended up winning $25,000 later that same week on another scratch card. That is really lucky. You know, they say these things come in three, don't they? So, yeah, might be worth him buying another one. All right, stay here. We've got your chance to win £500,000. Details soon.
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0: The sun is shining, it's Friday, we're playing Bruno Mars and I Just Might on Bridge FM Radio Breakfast. 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
10: 38 to Cardiff Gate. The M4 is moving well. All approaches are on the move for the 4119 to Miskin, for the A470 to Corriton Interchange and for the A4232 to Cardiff West from Culverhouse Cross. Moving for the Coychurch and Waterton roundabouts for the County Borough, Rotary International Way, that's on the move for the A461 with no delays for Tremaines Road and the Coity Castle Lights. On the move for the Sand Bypass and the Aberkinfig roundabout this Friday morning. I'm Hannah Cox.
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0: Take That's new song. It's called Sweet July. It has been a sweet July as well, hasn't it? Weather-wise, kind of. Well, first part, anyway. Last day of July today, 1st of August tomorrow. We are well and truly into the summer, aren't we? And apparently it's going to be nice again in August. So let's keep our fingers crossed. Right, Friday breakfast continues with music from Amy Winehouse soon. Bridge FM
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9: The top stories this hour. The US president claims Israeli forces will withdraw from Gaza, paving the way for a new Palestinian government to be established. Donald Trump says his Board of Peace has reached an agreement for the complete disarmament of Hamas. Both Hamas and Israel are yet to officially comment. Here, the Prime Minister's announced English mayors will be able to keep a share of the taxes collected in their area. Andy Burnham says he wants local leaders to have the resources to improve public transport, build homes and create jobs. Last month, he promised to take power out of West.
10: I am going to give Britain the circuit breaker it needs by taking power out of the centre and putting it in the hands of the people and places who can use it best.
9: In Suffolk, crews tackling a huge fire across Dunwich Heath say the blaze is dynamic but stabilising, and FIFA says it's going to continue with a consultation process on selling off stakes in the World Cup to private investors. That's despite European nations pledging to boycott all its competitions until the project is scrapped.
11: Now for the news across South and West Wales. Plans have been approved to install a first-of-its-kind set of rotating sweepers upstream of Pontegothy Bridge in Carmarthenshire. The devices are designed to divert logs and other debris away from the bridge during heavy rain to reduce the risk of flooding. The Welsh Government's considering easing tax rules for holiday lets after concerns from owners. Ministers are consulting on reducing the number of days self-catering properties must be rented out each year to qualify for business rates instead of council tax. Plans for a countryside wellness retreat near Mathy have been refused by Pembrokeshire County Council. The proposal at Trewalter Cloyd included yoga and treatment rooms, a spa garden and stargazing domes. Planners said there wasn't enough evidence to justify the rural location. And adult social care staff in Bridge End are being praised after all four of the council's residential care homes received positive inspection reports. Care Inspectorate Wales rated three homes as good across every category, while Bryn Acai achieved an excellent rating for adults' well-being.
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11: Mainly dry with light winds and sunny spells and highs of 21, and staying that way for the weekend. That's the latest. I'm Caroline Verdon.
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12: Amy Winehouse. Gonna play some Alex Warren as well after this from Neo.

0: Amy Winehouse and Rehab on Bridge FM Radio Breakfast. So, we're getting you ready for your weekend this evening from 7 every weekday evening. It's Wyn Evans on his happy hour. So join Wyn this evening. He's going to get you right in that Friday mood from 7. And then from 8 this evening, it's Friday night floor fillers. All those big songs you need to start your weekend in style.
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0: so good. One of those kind of songs that gets you in the Friday mood, isn't it? Getting that Friday feeling going this morning on Bridge FM Radio with Alice DJ, Better Off Alone. The excitement is high today round here because we're giving away this tonight. Make me
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0: So this is your chance to get your name in the draw. 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

0: So that's the brand new song from The Scripts. Bit of a nod to Oasis. It's called The Crowd Was Singing Wonderwall. So, you ready for Friday's Top 10 at 10? 10 songs. See if you can work out which year the songs are from next.
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8: Honestly, I've been putting MTD off. 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
11: The top stories this hour. Donald Trump claims Hamas has agreed to disarm in exchange for Israeli soldiers withdrawing from Gaza. The US president says it paves the way for a new Palestinian government to be set up, but Hamas and Israel are yet to officially comment. International correspondent John Sparks says questions remain.
12: How long is this disarmament process going to take? We're talking about a couple of weeks? We're talking about a year? Are we talking about even longer? And what sort of weapons? Are we talking about heavy weapons? Are we talking about light weapons?
11: The Spanish Interior Ministries reportedly said more than 49,000 migrants are believed to have swum or walked into Spain's northern African enclave of Ceuta over the past 24 hours. At least 18 people died yesterday afternoon making the journey. BP says it's planning to sell its North Sea business, which is responsible for 1,100 jobs. And FIFA says selling football is not something it would ever entertain as the backlash continues against its plans to sell off stakes in competitions including the World Cup. European countries have threatened to boycott the governing body's event.
13: Now for the news across South and West Wales. Plans have been approved to install a first-of-its-kind set of rotating sweepers upstream of Pontycothy Bridge in Carmarthenshire. The devices are designed to divert logs and other debris away from the bridge during heavy rain to reduce the risk of flooding. The Welsh Government's considering easing tax rules for holiday lets after concerns from owners. Ministers are consulting on reducing the number of days self-catering properties must be rented out each year to qualify for business rates instead of council tax. Plans for a countryside wellness retreat near Mathi have been refused by Pembrokeshire County Council. The proposal at Trawalter Cloyd included yoga and treatment rooms, a spa garden and stargazing domes. Planners said there wasn't enough evidence to justify the rural location. And adult social care staff in Bridgend are being praised after all four of the council's residential care homes received positive inspection reports. Care Inspectorate Wales rated three homes as good across every category, while Bryn Acai achieved an excellent rating for adults' well-being.
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13: Mainly dry with light winds and sunny spells and highs of 21 and staying that way for the weekend. That's the latest. I'm Caroline Verdon.
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0: I've been looking forward to this all morning. 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Let's see if you can work it out. We'll start with Mary J. Blige today.

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0: Weekday mornings at 10 a.m. 10 songs, one mystery year. Can you work out the year this morning? That was Jennifer Lopez and Play. Also played you Ronan Keating, Life is a Roller Coaster, sounding awesome this morning. And Mary J. Blige, Family Affair. But what's the year? So on TV in this year, the big thing we're all watching was Pop Idol. Do you remember that? The first series of Pop Idol started in this year. It was like the earlier version of The X Factor, wasn't it? What's the year? You might have got a cinema to see this.
2: All right. You proved your point. You broke into my vault. Congratulations. You're a dead man. May I ask how you expect to leave?
3: Do you believe I'm going to allow you to parade bags full of my money out my casino door?
4: No. You're going to carry it out for us.
0: So what's the year? Ocean's 11 was at the cinemas. Going to play you Blue Cantrell in a second. First, from this mystery year, love this. The Dandy Warhols and Bohemian Like You.

0: Lou Cantrell, Hit 'Em Up style on your Friday morning. It's the top 10 at 10, but what's the year? So 10 songs, one mystery year. Also played you the Dandy Warhols, Bohemian Like You. You might have had a Nokia 3310 phone in this year, and on that phone you might have been playing that Snake game. Do you remember that game? I was addicted. You also might remember this happening in this year.
1: This is the product that will be out later this year. So you may have been wondering what this draped device was here. This is the Xbox. And so, for the first time, let me now unveil Xbox.
0: So it's the year the Xbox was unveiled by Bill Gates there from Microsoft. Did you have an Xbox when they first came out? Do you remember which year it was? We're going to find out before 11. Coming up then, music from Travis, bit of Atomic Kitten as well, and also S Club 7 next.
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10: Have a great day with MacArthur Glen Bridge End. The great summer social is now on.

0: I've known that song for ages. There's Hole Again from Atomic Kitten. That brings back the memories, doesn't it? Travis and Sing, and also S Club 7, Don't Stop Moving. Big hit from which year? So let's get you another clue. We had one of the later episodes, Christmas special, of Only Fools and Horses this year.
1: What are you doing here, Trick?
2: Well, Del said he'd give me a lift to the pub.
1: Oh, right. But you live closer to the pub than us.
2: I know.
1: In fact, you have to walk past the pub to get to this...
2: Yeah, but Del said he'd give me a lift.
0: Love it. It's timeless, isn't it? What's the year? We're going to find out soon. Two more songs to go. One of those I've known for absolutely ages, from Christina Aguilera, Lil Kim, Maya and Pink. Can you guess which song that is? It's coming your way, and also some Blue next as well.
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0: Christina Aguilera, Lil' Kim, Maya and Pink, Lady Marmalade. Still sounds good these days, doesn't it? That was a huge hit in our mystery year. Very big. And also before that, played Lady Blue and All Rise. That was equally as big. What's the year? Which year are we going for? Let's reveal it. It wasn't 2005. Quite close, though. And it wasn't 1996. It was 2001 this morning.

Langley. That's it from me. My name's Lee. Back tomorrow on Saturday Breakfast. Join us if you can. Stay here. Claire Scott's ready to take over. She has music from Katy Perry, bit of Harry Styles as well. And also a reminder on how you could be winning £500,000 with us this evening.

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9: 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I'm celebrating finding my glasses. So what more could you want? Put the kettle on, pop a cork, and listen to the show with our friends at Nathaniel Cars in Bridgend, Cardiff, Cumbrian and Swansea. It's the Happy

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6: The top stories this hour. It's reported close to 50,000 migrants have illegally crossed the border from Morocco to Spain's North African territory of Ceuta in the last 24 hours. That numbers more than half of the enclave's population. These men explain why they chose to make the journey.
7: We don't have a good life in Morocco. We don't have a good medicine. We don't have a good teachers, and it's a bad life. No work. Anything is difficult.
6: Hamas says it will only agree to disarming if Israel agrees to withdraw its troops from Gaza. It's in response to the US President's Board of Peace, saying both sides had agreed to it as part of a 20-point peace plan for the territory. BP says it's planning to sell its North Sea business, which is responsible for 1,100 jobs. And Asian nations are the latest to come out with their concerns about FIFA planning to sell stakes in its competitions to private investors. Yesterday, the group which runs the game in Europe said it would boycott events, including the World Cup, if the deal goes ahead. FIFA hit back by denying it's selling football.
8: Now for the news across South and West Wales. Plans have been approved to install a first-of-its-kind set of rotating sweepers upstream of Pontegothy Bridge in Carmarthenshire. The devices are designed to divert logs and other debris away from the bridge during heavy rain to reduce the risk of flooding. The Welsh Government's considering easing tax rules for holiday lets after concerns from owners. Ministers are consulting on reducing the number of days self-catering properties must be rented out each year to qualify for business rates instead of council tax. Plans for a countryside wellness retreat near Mathy have been refused by Pembrokeshire County Council. The proposal at Trevalta Lloyd included yoga and treatment rooms, a spa garden and stargazing domes. Planners said there wasn't enough evidence to justify the rural location. And adult social care staff in Bridge End are being praised after all four of the council's residential care homes received positive inspection reports. Care Inspectorate Wales rated three homes as good across every category, while Bryn Y Cae achieved an excellent rating for adults' well-being.
3: Weather.
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8: We can expect light winds and sunny spells and highs of 21, and it should be the same for the weekend. That's the latest. I'm Caroline Verdon.
9: It's just gone 11 o'clock. Good morning. It's the best day of the week. It's Friday, and at first,

0: Andy and Monica, the boy is mine. Hello, happy Friday to you. And yeah, it's Friday, which means this is happening in a couple of hours' time. Make me a winner! 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

0: Good morning. Happy Friday to you. 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

0: Taylor Swift, I Knew It, I Knew You. Hello, good morning, happy Friday. It's a bit, I don't even know how to begin to say with the weather this weekend, because it could be anything. Could be cloudy, could be breezy, there will be some sunshine, there could be some showers. So we'll keep you updated on the hour. We get your news and a look at the weather near you in a bit, because it's just back to, we had such a steady stream of weather where we knew where we were, and now it's all up in the air again. I hate not knowing what it's going to be like. One of my favourite showbiz news stories from this week is the fact that Katy Perry did a gig, and she had a great idea where she gets into a giant water bottle as part of her gig, and then she crowd surfs across the crowd. They just, like, you know, like a big Zorb ball. It's like that, but it's a bottle. And she went in it, and it got thrown to the back of the stadium, and she got stuck there. She got stranded because they just kept pushing it. And she was like, I need to get to the front. Please push me to the front. And the security had to get involved, and it escorted back to the front, which is quite funny. So it backfired just a bit. Anyway, Tom Grennan's up next. Bridge FM
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0: It's the latest one from Snow Patrol and Kylie. What a combination, these alarms. All right, coming up, we've got your news at midday. We'll have a look at the weather near you as well, although it is all over the shop at the moment. Alex Warren's on the way, a great song from Kygo and Whitney, and after your news, it's Usher.
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8: The top stories this hour. The Spanish Interior Ministry has reportedly said nearly 50,000 migrants are believed to have illegally entered Spain's North African enclave of Ceuta within 24 hours. At least 18 people died yesterday afternoon making the journey. Southport killer Axel Rudecabana has been charged in connection with attacks on prison staff at Belmarsh. Our reporter Owen Ahrens.
9: The 19-year-old's been charged over three separate alleged assaults between May and October 2025. He was jailed for a minimum of 52 years in January of that year after murdering Elsie Dot Stancombe, BB King and Alice De Silva Aguirre. Last month, he was moved to a secure psychiatric hospital. Today, the Met Police say he's been charged with two counts of assault on an emergency worker, attempting grievous bodily harm and possession of an offensive weapon in prison.
8: A senior advisor to FIFA's boss has quit in protest at Gianni Infantino's plan to sell stakes in tournaments, including the World Cup. And a grass fire has broken out near Colchester in Essex, as crews say a wildfire in Suffolk has stabilised.
10: Now for the news across South and West Wales. Rotating sweepers designed to stop logs building up at Pontegothy Bridge have been approved by Carmarthenshire Council. The devices will sit in the river and are expected to divert around 60 to 70% of debris away from the bridge during heavy periods of rain. Holiday let owners across Wales are being asked for their views on proposed changes to tax rules. The Welsh Government says it wants to strike the right balance between supporting tourism businesses and protecting homes for local communities. A proposed stargazing and wellness retreat in North Pembrokeshire has been turned down by planners. The scheme at Trewalter Lloyd near Matrey included wellness domes and spa facilities. The council said the applicant hadn't justified the countryside location. And Bridgend Council says recent inspection results recognise the dedication of its staff working in residential care homes. Care Inspectorate Wales awarded good ratings across all four homes, with Bryn y Cae also receiving the highest possible excellent rating for residents' well-being.
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10: We can expect light winds and sunny spells and highs of 21, and it should be the same for the weekend. That's the latest. I'm Caroline Verdon.
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0: Good afternoon. Alex Warren's on the way. Kygo and Whitney, and up first, it's Usher.

0: Good afternoon, it's Friday. 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

0: Harry Styles, As It Was. Love it. Hello, good afternoon. It is Friday. Friday, that second week of the Easter holidays, the summer holidays, is almost ticked off. Yep, you've only got four more to go. 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

0: Beyonce, best thing I never had. And as far as I know, I don't think she went to Taylor Swift's wedding. I can't confirm that, but I don't think she did. Hope you're having a good Friday so far. A library has received a book back after 150 years. So a book called Antiquities of Athens has been returned to a library in Australia after being discovered hidden inside a bricked up fireplace during home renovations. The book was returned to the library in the seaside town of Kiama last week by a local. He found it in recent home renovations. It was stuffed into a sealed fireplace. Librarians reckon it's about 150 years overdue, and they've even joked the late fee would be around £14,000. But luckily the guy doesn't have to pay it. They said it's gone on display now. It cannot be taken out. They said we don't want it late again. So yeah, it's on display as one of the oldest books in the library, which is quite nice. All right, coming up next then, more great music. We play the best right here. Ask your smart speaker to get us on. Pink is on the way.
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0: Teddy Swims, Mr. Know-It-All. All right, coming up then, we've got your news. We'll have a look at the weather near you as well. The news at 1 o'clock is on the way. We've got Artful Dodger on the way with a proper throwback for you, which will really make you feel like it's the weekend. Somba's on the way as well. And Ayaz Replay plays after your news and your weather, which is next.
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8: Almost 50,000 migrants have illegally crossed the border from Morocco to Spain's North African territory of Ceuta within 24 hours. That number is more than half of the enclave's population. These men explain why they chose to make the journey.
9: We don't have a good life in Morocco. We don't have a good medicine. We don't have a good teachers and... It's a bad life.
8: Southport killer Axel Rudakabana has been charged with multiple attacks on prison officers. Three incidents allegedly occurred at Belmarsh prison between May and October last year. Hamas says it will disarm if Israel agrees to withdraw its troops from Gaza. It's in response to the US president's Board of Peace, which said both sides had agreed. And mayors in city regions in England will be allowed to keep some of the income tax and business rates collected in their areas. The Prime Minister says it will help with local projects and transfer power away from Westminster.
10: Now for the news across South and West Wales. Rotating sweepers designed to stop logs building up at Pontegothy Bridge have been approved by Carmarthenshire Council. The devices will sit in the river and are expected to divert around 60 to 70% of debris away from the bridge during heavy periods of rain. Holiday let owners across Wales are being asked for their views on proposed changes to tax rules. The Welsh Government says it wants to strike the right balance between supporting tourism businesses and protecting homes for local communities. A proposed stargazing and wellness retreat in North Pembrokeshire has been turned down by planners. The scheme at Trewalter Lloyd near Mathry included wellness domes and spa facilities. The council said the applicant hadn't justified the countryside location. And Bridge End Council says recent inspection results recognise the dedication of its staff working in residential care homes. Care Inspectorate Wales awarded good ratings across all four homes, with Bryn y Cae also receiving the highest possible excellent rating for residents' well-being.
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10: We can expect light winds and sunny spells and highs of 21, and it should be the same for the weekend. That's the latest. I'm Caroline Verdon.
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12: Well, good afternoon. It's just gone 1 o'clock. You're with Claire, and we've got some great songs on the way, like The Artful Dodger. Proper throwback is on the way from them. We've got Sombra on the way, and up first, it's Ayaz playing for you on Friday.

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0: Apple Dodger featuring Craig David, Rewind. Hello, good afternoon to you. I'm sure that makes it feel like a Friday to you. Great song. We play the best songs right here. Ask your smart speaker to get us on and keep us on. 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
1: 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I don't know what to do.
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1: Oh.

0: 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Go and check it out. One of the national days today, which has taken me by surprise. I don't normally talk about national days. I think it's a Lifeguard Appreciation Day, which is a good thing. Yes, we appreciate you lifeguards, but it's National Talk in an Elevator Day. I can't think of anything worse than talking to strangers in an elevator. No thanks. 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

0: Taylor Swift and Opalite. Hello and good afternoon to you. You've got your news and a look at your weather next, but I have done some digging and this is the only information I can find out about Taylor Swift's wedding, because all the guests, to be fair to them, they signed NDAs and they've been really tight-lipped about it. So all I can tell you about her wedding is, well, we know there was 1,000 guests. We know that Travis cried as well. We know the vows were long and emotional. And the reception had carnival-style games. That's where the Chevrolet car comes into play. So somebody played a carnival game and won a Chevrolet. Also, some extra guests that I didn't know were there have been confirmed. Tom Cruise, Julia Roberts, Tom Hanks, Reese Witherspoon, Emma Stone, Lauren Dern, Brad Pitt, we knew Adam Sandler was there because he officiated, and Jason Sudeikis were amongst some of the Hollywood guests at Taylor Swift and Travis Kelce's wedding. All right, your news and weather's next.
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6: The top stories this hour: a former funeral director who failed to bury and cremate the remains of dozens of people has been sentenced to 20 years in prison. 48-year-old Robert Bush admitted to 67 offences, including denying 30 people a decent and proper burial and fraud charges for giving families the wrong ashes. Police discovered the deceased decaying at his premises in 2024. Judge Mr. Justice Hilliard called his actions disgraceful.
7: Dishonesty, deception and heartlessness. If he could reuse a coffin that someone had already paid for, he would do so. The premises were in an appalling state.
6: Southport killer Axel Rudakarpana has been charged with 3 assaults on staff at Belmarsh Prison between May and October last year. And Betfred is closing 132 shops and cutting more than 600 jobs. The gambling firm blames higher taxes.
8: Now for the news across South and West Wales. Rotating sweepers designed to stop logs building up at Pontegothy Bridge have been approved by Carmarthenshire Council. The devices will sit in the river and are expected to divert around 60 to 70% of debris away from the bridge during heavy periods of rain. Holiday let owners across Wales are being asked for their views on proposed changes to tax rules. The Welsh Government says it wants to strike the right balance between supporting tourism businesses and protecting homes for local communities. A proposed stargazing and wellness retreat in North Pembrokeshire has been turned down by planners. The scheme at Trewalter Lloyd near Mathry included wellness domes and spa facilities. The council said the applicant hadn't justified the countryside location. And Bridge End Council says recent inspection results recognise the dedication of its staff working in residential care homes. Care Inspectorate Wales awarded good ratings across all 4 homes, with Bryn y Cae also receiving the highest possible excellent rating for residents' well-being.
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8: We can expect light winds and sunny spells and highs of 21, and it should be the same for the weekend. That's the latest. I'm Caroline Verdon.
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9: Well, good afternoon. It's just gone 2 o'clock and we've got some great songs on the way for you. We've got Alex Warren.

0: Alex Warren Ordinary. Happy Friday to you. The countdown is on. Make me a winner.
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7: 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Have a great day with MacArthur Glen Bridge End. The great summer social is now on.

0: Love that song. It's Zara Larsson and Lush Life. Hello, good afternoon to you. Happy Friday. And we've got some more great Friday songs on the way for you that will keep you upbeat and positive for the weekend ahead as week two of the summer holidays ends. We've got Justin Timberlake on the way. We've got that song from Ray, you know the one with Granny Aggie. And Destiny's Child is up next.
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0: good afternoon. This is Bridge FM Radio and it all starts here. Pennebond FC kick off the new season at the Dragonbet Stadium as they take on the New Saints Sunday the 2nd of August. That is this Sunday. Kickoff is at 2 o'clock. 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It's Pennebond versus TNS this Sunday. 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

0: More new music, please, from Olivia Dean. We would love to hear something new, but I do love that one. It's called Man I Need. All right, Phil Hoyles will be on the way after your news and weather next. He's got the topical tune, The Impossible Question, and more great music. J-Lo's on the way, a great song from Harry Styles, and Lady Gaga will be on the way after your news and weather next. I'm back Monday. Have a great weekend and have a great Friday. Friday!
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3: A former funeral director has been jailed for 20 years for failing to bury and cremate the remains of dozens of people. Robert Bush, who's 48, admitted to 67 offences. 35 bodies and more than 100 sets of ashes were found by police raiding legacy independent funeral directors in Hull in March 2024. His detective superintendent, Alan Curtis.
4: Many families have had to relive the loss of someone they've loved, whilst others will continue to live with questions that may never be answered. My hope is that today's outcome provides some measure of resolution that Robert Bush has been held accountable.
3: The Prime Minister is calling on the head of football's global governing body, FIFA, to quit. Gianni Infantino is proposing private investors buy into the World Cup. And more than 600 jobs are being axed at Betfred. The gambling firm blames higher taxes and economic uncertainty as behind plans to shut 132 shops from September.
5: Now for the news across South and West Wales. Tourism businesses have welcomed a review of Wales's holiday let tax rules. The Professional Association of Self-Caterers says the current threshold is too difficult for many genuine businesses to meet, while ministers say any changes must also protect housing for local people. Pembrokeshire Council has refused plans to create a wellness retreat and stargazing attraction near Marthry. The proposal included yoga facilities, treatment rooms and wellness domes. Planners accepted the stargazing element needed a rural setting, but said the rest of the scheme hadn't been justified. A new flood reduction scheme has been approved for Pontygothy Bridge in Carmarthenshire. Rotating sweepers will be installed in the River Cothy to help prevent logs from becoming trapped at the bridge. The local authority says the project should reduce the risk of flooding nearby. And Bridgend Council says it will continue investing in adult social care after all four of its residential care homes received positive inspection results. Care Inspectorate Wales has praised the quality of care.
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5: A mixture of sunny spells and cloudy skies this afternoon with highs of 20, and there's much the same for the weekend. That's the latest. I'm Brad Hardware.
6: Good afternoon, it's Phil. It's the big drive home. Let's start the show then with this from Lady Gaga.

evergreen. Your black, white, beige, chola descent. Your Lebanese, your Orient. Whether life's disabilities left you outcast, but leader teased. Rejoice and love yourself today, cause baby, you were born this way.

0: Jennifer Lopez and Waiting for Tonight. Before that, Harry Styles and American Girls and Lady Gaga to start the show today. Just checking what's happening with your showbiz news for a Friday then. And Sam Smith has confirmed he's engaged to a fashion designer called Christian Cohen. That's making news for this afternoon. Congratulations to the two. And also Peter Kay has announced more tour dates as part of a tour and a string of new cities and some cities in Wales included as well.
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0: 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It's Friday, the 31st of July already. 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
3: Good afternoon, I'm Jules Buckley. Slow for the A48 south of Bridgend, queuing by the Awenny roundabout, heading into town to pass Bridgend Cottage. The Cowbridge Road slow towards the Knowlton Street light and Park Street busy too in and outbound. Lichard Hill starting to queue out of Bridgend up towards the M4 Sarn, queuing to up towards Llangynnoed on the A463, that's the Maesteg Road, and the motorway slow both ways between 40 Port Talbot and Junction 47 at Pentlegaire towards the north of Swansea.
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0: Molly Humberstone. It's called White Noise. It's Phil. It's the big drive home for the weekend. 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
2: A former funeral director has been sentenced to 20 years in prison for failing to bury and cremate dozens of people in East Yorkshire. 48-year-old Robert Bush denied more than 30 people a decent and proper burial, and he gave families the wrong ashes. Laura Tam is from the Crown Prosecution Service.
3: These crimes represent some of the most serious breaches of trust. The impact on the family and the wider community has been profound.
2: Andy Burnham is promising government support for Spain after around 60,000 migrants crossed into the Spanish territory of Ceuta in North Africa. Southport killer Axel Rudakabana has been charged with three assaults on staff at Belmarsh Prison between May and October last year. And England and Wales are on course for their driest July on record. Reservoir storage in England currently stands at 72%, down from 75% a week ago. Three are now classed as having exceptionally low levels.
4: Now for the news across South and West Wales. Tourism businesses have welcomed a review of Wales's holiday let tax rules. The Professional Association of Self-Caterers says the current threshold is too difficult for many genuine businesses to meet, while ministers say any changes must also protect housing for local people. Pembrokeshire Council has refused plans to create a wellness retreat and stargazing attraction near Marthry. The proposal included yoga facilities, treatment rooms and wellness domes. Planners accepted the stargazing element needed a rural setting, but said the rest of the scheme hadn't been justified. A new flood reduction scheme has been approved for Pontygothy Bridge in Carmarthenshire. Rotating sweepers will be installed in the River Cothy to help prevent logs from becoming trapped at the bridge. The local authority says the project should reduce the risk of flooding nearby. And Bridgend Council says it will continue investing in adult social care after all four of its residential care homes received positive inspection results. Care Inspectorate Wales has praised the quality of care.
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4: A mixture of sunny spells and cloudy skies this afternoon with highs of 20, and as much the same for the weekend. That's the latest. 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
5: 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And we get you back to music in this hour with Rihanna's Ponder Replay. Rihanna.

0: It's Alex Warren and Fever Dream. It's Friday afternoon. It's Phil Hoyles till 7 o'clock today. It's great to have your company on a Friday. If you fancy getting in touch today, then your number is 07740938500. In your showbiz news, celebrities facing the gladiators in a celebrity edition have been confirmed. AJ Adudu, Chris Ramsey, and Sarah Pascoe have all been confirmed. Sarah Pascoe, I'm not sure how she's going to do in that. And also Ben Affleck is making news today as he lands a share, or a rare rather, $1 million, the prize version he succeeded in winning on the US version of Who Wants to Be a Millionaire. I mean, I think it's one of those celebrity editions where they give all the money to charity, but winning $1 million on that is pretty impressive, isn't it? And also the BBC is axing live at the Apollo after 22 years, and also Blankety Blank is going as well, which I'm personally gutted about, I'm not going to lie. Make me a winner.
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1: Queuing traffic once again on the A4232 from Culver House Cross towards the M4 at Junction 33 for Cardiff Western services. But the M4 on the Traffic Wales cameras at the moment, not looking too bad, just slowing up on the westbound side if you're heading that way around Port Talbot. Elsewhere, the northbound 4063, just after Coetrohern towards Maesteg, looking a little slow this afternoon. Bridgend Town Centre, though, traffic coping fairly well. A little busy inbound on Tonby Road, just past the Brewery Field, and slow on the approaches to the UNE roundabout. That's the latest.
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0: It's Phil Hoyles, it's Bridge FM Radio, and it's Friday the 31st of July. If you're celebrating your birthday today, you're celebrating with Jonathan Dimbleby, who's 81. Norman Cook from Fatboy Slim, he's also celebrating at 62. And J.K. Rowling is 60 years of age today, with Dean Cain, the former TV iteration of Superman, he's 59 today. 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

0: It's Olivia Rodrigo. It's Phil through till 7 o'clock this evening as we get you ready for the weekend. Now, it all starts here, of course. Pennybont FC kick off a new season at the Dragonbet Stadium as they take on the New Saints on Sunday. Kickoff is at 2 in the afternoon, so get there early. 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Tickets are just a tenner for adults, £6 for concessions, including over 60s, blue light card holders and students, plus, of course, 16s go free. It's all happening very soon. 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
10: Heading west on the M4, things slowing up around Port Talbot this afternoon. The A4232 also looking slow, heading up towards Junction 33 at Cardiff Western Services. Northbound 4063 between Aberkenvig and Tondi, that's slow. Still slow northbound as well, heading up towards Cumberland. Bridge End Town Centre, some slow traffic now heading in on Rotary International Way. Not too bad though between the Council Office lights and Knowlton Street lights. Just queuing up towards the Owenny roundabout now. That's the latest.
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7: A former funeral director in Hull who failed to bury and cremate bodies and gave families the wrong remains has been jailed for 20 years. The undertakers of 48-year-old Robert Bush was raided in 2020.

0: 24, police reported finding the mixed ashes of several people stored together. His detective superintendent, Alan Curtis.
1: Many families have had to relive the loss of someone they've loved, whilst others will continue to live with questions that may never be answered.
0: Around 60,000 migrants have crossed into the Spanish territory of Ceuta in North Africa from Morocco in the last 24 hours. More than 40 have died attempting the crossing. There's growing pressure on FIFA's president to step down after three football confederations rejected his plans to sell stakes in the World Cup. Prime Minister Andy Burnham says Gianni Infantino is the wrong man to lead the organisation. And more than 600 jobs are being cut at Betfred. The gambling firm blames higher taxes and economic uncertainty as to why it's shutting 132 shops from September.
2: Now for the news across South and West Wales. Tourism businesses have welcomed a review of Wales' holiday let tax rules. The Professional Association of Self-Caterers says the current threshold is too difficult for many genuine businesses to meet, while ministers say any changes must also protect housing for local people. Pembrokeshire Council has refused plans to create a wellness retreat and stargazing attraction near Marthry. The proposal included yoga facilities, treatment rooms and wellness domes. Planners accepted the stargazing element needed a rural setting, but said the rest of the scheme hadn't been justified. A new flood reduction scheme has been approved for Pontagothy Bridge in Carmarthenshire. Rotating sweepers will be installed in the River Cothy to help prevent logs from becoming trapped at the bridge. The local authority says the project should reduce the risk of flooding nearby. And Bridgend Council says it will continue investing in adult social care after all four of its residential care homes received positive inspection results. Care Inspectorate Wales has praised the quality of care.
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2: A mixture of sunny spells and cloudy skies this afternoon with highs of 20, and there's much the same for the weekend. That's the latest. 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
5: It's the big drive home for the weekend. We've got music coming up on the show from Somba. Sugar Babes on the way too. But we get you back to music with The Script and Will.i.am and Horse.

0: It's the Sugar Babes and Hole in the Head. It's drive time on a Friday. Now, a great story coming out of Wales today. A man has finally returned two library books. It's one of these ones again. He's returned two library books borrowed by his grandfather just 116 years too late. His name was Walter Griffith Owen. He checked the books out of the library back in 1910 for what was supposed to be a one-week loan, but somehow they stayed in the family for more than a century before his grandson brought them back this summer. And amazingly, the original date stamps from the 1890s are still visible inside the books as well. The library staff were thrilled to see them returned and became part of the family's remarkable story. If overdue fines had been enforced at the rate of, I don't know, a penny a week, the bill could have been quite something, couldn't it? Although, thankfully, nobody was reaching for their wallet. It does rather put that book that you had on the bedside table for 6 months kind of into perspective, doesn't it? But what a story, finally returned. Music coming up on the show for you very soon, then from Portugal after the latest news on the roads. So that's coming up in just a moment.
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8: Still queuing on the A4232 from Culverhouse Cross towards the M4 at Junction 33 for Cardiff West and services. Northbound side of the 4063, just after Coetrahan, that's looking slow heading up towards Mystaig. Not too bad though between the Abercrombie roundabout and Tondi Lights. The 4061 through Brinkethin, traffic coping well there. Just looking slow on Lichard Hill away from Bridge End Town Centre up towards the M4. Not too bad for the town centre this afternoon. Some slow traffic though on the approaches to the ONE roundabout. That's the latest.
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0: 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And don't forget, if you want to be in touch, 07740 938 500 is the number. 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
9: 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It's the happy

0: If You Come Back. 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There's going to be birthday calls. There's going to be proud mum and dad moments and anything worth celebrating. Those little wins, Wyn needs to hear about them. 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It's the perfect tonic for all that negativity out there. The Wyn Evans Happy Hour with Nathaniel Cars. 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
13: Still got some slow traffic heading up towards Junction 33 of the M4 at Cardiff Western Services on the A4232 coming from Culver House Cross. The westbound M4, you're heading that way. Busy just after Port Talbot, slowing up there. Easing off a little bit northbound on the 4063 now, heading up towards Coetrohen and Maesteg. The 4061, net traffic coping well through Bryn Cefn. A little bit of slow traffic into Bridge End Town Centre on Tondi Road, just coming past the Brewery Field, but generally not looking too bad so far. That's the latest.
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0: great tune, isn't it? Lewis Capaldi and Stay Love. It's Phil on the big drive home for the weekend. I don't know what your plans are for the weekend, but there's loads of stuff happening right across the weekend, really. First of all, over in Swansea, starts tonight. You got the Ibiza Orchestra Experience, a massive 26-piece live orchestra performing classic 90s and noughties dance anthems. Could you imagine? It's going to be amazing. Make sure you take a glow stick if you're going over there. 26 classical musicians playing rhythm as a dancer. Guaranteed core memory, that. Also, tomorrow, we've got the Sausage and Cider Festival. That's happening in Singleton Park as well. There's going to be craft ciders, artisan sausages, and live cover bands continuing right the way throughout the day into the evening. Also, The Karate Kid, the musical, continues this weekend. It's there today and tomorrow. We're talking about the World's Millennium Centre, so it wraps up tomorrow. And also, The Streets play Cardiff Castle tonight as well. If you're going to any of those, have a brilliant time from all of us. We're on FM, on DAB, digital radio. 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All you have to do is wake up your device and ask it to play us. 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
2: The top stories this hour. A former funeral director has been sentenced to 20 years in prison for failing to bury and cremate dozens of people in East Yorkshire. 48-year-old Robert Bush denied more than 30 people a decent and proper burial. He also gave families the wrong ashes. His undertakers was raided in 2024. Laura Tam is from the Crown Prosecution Service.
3: These crimes represent some of the most serious breaches of trust. The impact on the family and the wider community has been profound.
2: Around 60,000 migrants crossed into the Spanish territory of Ceuta in North Africa from Morocco in the last 24 hours. More than 40 people died attempting the journey. An Israeli official says troops will not pull back in Gaza without genuine disarmament of Hamas. Donald Trump announced his border peace reached a historic agreement with the militants laying down weapons. And the budget will take place.

0: release on the 28th of October. Chancellor John Healey says he'll move money and power out of Westminster.
1: Now for the news across South and West Wales. Tourism businesses have welcomed a review of Wales's holiday let tax rules. The Professional Association of Self-Caterers says the current threshold is too difficult for many genuine businesses to meet, while ministers say any changes must also protect housing for local people. Pembrokeshire Council has refused plans to create a wellness retreat and stargazing attraction near Marthry. The proposal included yoga facilities, treatment rooms and wellness domes. Planners accepted the stargazing element needed a rural setting, but said the rest of the scheme hadn't been justified. A new flood reduction scheme has been approved for Pontygothy Bridge in Carmarthenshire. Rotating sweepers will be installed in the River Cothy to help prevent logs from becoming trapped at the bridge. The local authority says the project should reduce the risk of flooding nearby. And Bridgend Council says it will continue investing in adult social care after all four of its residential care homes received positive inspection results. Care Inspectorate Wales has praised the quality of care.
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1: A mixture of sunny spells and cloudy skies this afternoon with highs of 20, and there's much the same for the weekend. That's the latest. I'm Brad Hardware.
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4: It's the weekend. It's Phil through till 7 o'clock this evening, and we've got music to play in the next 15 from Alex Warren. Calvin Harris is on the way too.

0: Alex Warren and Ordinary. It's Friday. It's the 31st of July. It's August tomorrow already. It's in crazy, isn't it? If you've been on your feet all day today and you're just looking to kick back this evening, just put your feet up and just chill out. Maybe have a glass of wine. Well, apparently Nike is launching massaging shoes. How nice does this sound? They could use heat and vibration to caress your feet. After a long day on your feet, that'd be stunning, wouldn't it? And also a simple science-backed technique that could quash your cravings. Apparently it's all to do with going to bed on time and waking up on time. 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
8: We'll be heading out at the moment. No major issues on the M4. It's also back to normal for the A4232 around Junction 33 for Cardiff West and services. Traffic moving well now on the 4063 northbound between the Aberkenvig roundabout and Tondee Lights. No delays through Brinkethin either on the 4061. And things looking okay in Bridgend Town Centre. A little slow inbound on Tondee Road past the Brewery Field. But generally things not looking too bad at all. That's the latest.
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0: It's Bridge FM Radio, so Friday evening is not looking too bad, really. Mainly dry. Maybe one or two spits and spots of rain, but it's not going to come to very much at all. And the weekend is going to be cooler.
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0: It's a great song, isn't it? Ray and Where's My Husband on the show today. 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
12: Well, things looking okay on the roads if you're heading out so far this evening. The M4 on the traffic miles cameras clear now in both directions, and looking okay too on the A4232, just heading up towards junction 33 at Cardiff Western Services. The 4061 now through Brinkheath in traffic moving well, no delays northbound on the 4063 between Aberkenvig and Tondee, and things back to normal now for Bridge End Town Centre. No delays between the Council Office lights and Knowlton Street, and clear out of Broadlands onto the A48. That's the latest.
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0: It's Joe, it's end of beginning. That is it for the show for today. Thanks very much for listening. Always great to have you company. Back again tomorrow from noon for 6 hours of the biggest songs for your Saturday. 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
12: A former funeral director in Hull who failed to bury and cremate bodies and gave families the wrong remains has been jailed for 20 years. The undertakers of 48-year-old Robert Bush were raided in 2024. Police reported finding the mixed ashes of several people stored together. Detective Superintendent Alan Curtis.
13: Many families have had to relive the loss of someone they've loved, whilst others will continue to live with questions that may never be answered.
12: An Israeli source says it won't withdraw from Gaza unless there's genuine disarmament by Hamas. Donald Trump claims the militants have agreed to lay down their weapons. Pressure is mounting on the FIFA boss. Now a second senior member of the organisation has condemned plans to invite private investment to the World Cup. Chief Operating Officer Kevin Lamore is accusing Gianni Infantino of deceiving the governing body's staff. And Sam Fender and Olivia Dean have made UK chart history. Their song Rain Me In has spent 19 weeks at number one, breaking the previous record set in the 50s.
14: Now for the news across South and West Wales. Tourism businesses have welcomed a review of Wales's holiday let tax rules. The Professional Association of Self-Caterers says the current threshold is too difficult for many genuine businesses to meet, while ministers say any changes must also protect housing for local people. Pembrokeshire Council has refused plans to create a

0: wellness retreat and stargazing attraction near Marthree. The proposal included yoga facilities, treatment rooms and wellness domes. Planners accepted the stargazing element needed a rural setting, but said the rest of the scheme hadn't been justified. A new flood reduction scheme has been approved for Pontygothy Bridge in Carmarthenshire. Rotating sweepers will be installed in the River Cothy to help prevent logs from becoming trapped at the bridge. The local authority says the project should reduce the risk of flooding nearby. And Bridgend Council says it will continue investing in adult social care after all four of its residential care homes received positive inspection results. Care Inspectorate Wales has praised the quality of care.
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0: A mixture of sunny spells and cloudy skies this afternoon with highs of 20, and there's much the same for the weekend. That's the latest. 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

Backstreet Boys, everybody, you're listening to the Happy Hour. Welcome one, welcome all. If it's your first time joining me here, then it's great to have you with me. It is basically the home of positivity. There is no bad news going to happen for the next hour. We want your positive stories. We want everything that makes you smile. That is basically what I want, okay? So, the music is like that as well. So if you want to select a song that's jolly and upbeat, I mean, jolly's probably the wrong word, but you know what I mean. You know what I mean? That's not like one of those ones. Oh, why did you leave me? Oh, I've been feeling terrible since you left. Not one of those. Like this one. Yeah, the only way is up. Unless, of course, it wasn't in the happy hour, then the other way is down. Go to nationplayer.com.

0: 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Story of my life. You are listening to the Wyn Evans Show. Right, if you want to do a birthday request or anything like that, then get in touch with me here. Go to nationplayer.com and you'll find all the information you need in how to contact the show from there. But I've got a birthday now. I'm gonna ring. Hang on, it's ringing. It's Rhiann.
1: Yeah.
0: Happy birthday for tomorrow.
1: Oh, thank you.
0: You sound overwhelmed.
1: I realised who it is now.
0: How are you doing?
1: Yeah, good, thanks.
0: Yeah? What's happening? Yeah. What are you up to?
1: Sitting in the airport.
0: Where are you going?
1: Belfast.
0: For what? For your birthday?
1: Yes. Yeah.
0: That's all right, isn't it?
1: Nice, no?
0: Why are you going there?
1: Well, we went there years ago and we just want to go back and have another look around.
0: Just relive your youth all over again.
1: I wish.
0: Yeah. It's not stuck on anyway. Don't worry about it. It's still happening. Who's going all together?
1: Only me and my husband.
0: You couldn't leave him at home then?
1: No, I did try.
0: Yeah, of course you did. Of course you did. Look, have a brilliant time. Go to the Crown. There's a nice
1: Crown.
0: Yeah, opposite. Where are you staying? Somewhere nice?
1: The Hilton.
0: Hilton, right? Okay, it's not far from the Hilton. It's a National Trust property. It's a pub, right?
1: Right.
0: But they do. Oh, really good Guinness there. Really good Guinness, like properly good Guinness. And they do Guinness and oysters there as well. But if you don't like an oyster, just have the Guinness.
1: Right. Okay, we'll have to give it a go.
0: Yeah. I've got a song on for you. I've got "Bat Out of Hell." Is that right?
1: Yeah, that's great. Thank you.
0: Brilliant. Well, look, have a brilliant, brilliant birthday.
1: Great. Thanks a lot.
0: Love you. Bye.
1: Thank you. Bye.
0: Bye.
2: The sirens are screaming and the fires are howling. We're down in the valley tonight.

0: Right, who's doing the Rocky thing? I'm definitely doing it. Running up the stairs. Adrian! I'm hungry now. It gets to this point in the show and I'm hungry. I'm not hangry yet. I'm hungry. But if you're from Carmarthen, you say hungry. You lose the H. I'm hungry. Well, if you're from anywhere in Wales, basically, you know. You know the drill. Right, loads of great songs still to come on the show. And don't forget to get your requests in. 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Thank you all. With Evan's Happy
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0: TC Peniston, and finally, you're listening to Win Evans's Happy Hour. 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And it's dear Claire's birthday. Dear Claire, happy birthday.
1: Thank you. Hello.
0: Oh, happy birthday. Can't believe it's your birthday.
1: I know. Thank you very much. Yeah,
0: are you, a thousand?
1: Wow. That's strong.
0: That was strong.
1: From you. You're right. Older than me.
0: You are right. Huh?
1: You're older than me, no, so that makes you... Yeah, you are. That makes you 1,004.
0: yeah, you had the big one last year.
1: I did.
0: Yeah.
1: God, you nosy, you, aren't you?
0: I know.
1: You?
0: Well, I'm looking at your date of birth in front of me now.
1: Shh.
0: What are you going to do to celebrate? Are you going away or anything?
1: Next weekend I'm going away. I'm going to Liverpool with a couple of my girlfriends, Rhi and Nikki, and we're going to see Moulin Rouge.
0: Oh, that's my favourite show.
1: I know, mine too. And my cousin is lead. He's playing Christian.
0: Oh, is he?
1: Yeah.
0: So you're going to go backstage after drinks with the stars?
1: I wouldn't think so, but I'll definitely give him a hug and tell him how amazing.
0: Are you staying overnight?
1: Yeah, oh, we're going to stay overnight. So yeah, really looking forward to that. I cannot wait. I haven't been to Liverpool actually, so
0: haven't you? Don't go to the cavern. Don't go to the. It's rubbish.
1: Really?
0: Yeah, it's rubbish. No, I think it's terrible anyway. But I'm not a massive Beatles fan, you see, so it didn't really have anything special for me. I went to this nice little French bar. I reckon it'd be right up your street.
1: Do you reckon? Now, I was going to say, now you're talking.
0: Yeah, it just does cheese and ham and wine. That's all it does.
1: Oh, my staple diet.
0: Yeah, it's by the cathedral. I'll give you the address. I'll give you the address at some point.
1: Yeah, I should look forward to that.
0: Well, look, happy birthday. What song can I play for you?
1: Thank you. Could you play possibly In Excess, Mystify? I just love this. I love the whole vibe and energy of In Excess, and they just had some amazing music. So, yeah, that'll do nicely.

0: Troublemaker, Ollie Mears. Right, there's one year, right? A good news story for the day. A man walked into the Llanrwst. It sounds like a joke today. A man walks into the library in Llanrwst. A man walks into Llanrwst Library in Conwy, right? Handed over two books, right? Nothing unusual about that. But they were borrowed by his grandfather, Walter Griffith Owen, back in 1910. These books were 116 years overdue. Owen went on to fight in both world wars, and his grandson, a Mr. O'Sullivan, finally tracked the books down and returned them. What was the find like? It would have been 25 quid in old money. I don't know if they charge. They can't have charged him, can they? Come on, Llanrwst Library. Come on, Llanrwst Library. Did you charge him or not?
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can't believe it. 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
7: 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Designed for pleasure.

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1: Just something about you. 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